That's Hoobah Stank. Hi there. My name is Karen Van Zandt. Thanks for hanging out with me on your Thursday night. And we are getting ready for a big three-day holiday weekend. We're almost to Friday with Third Eye Blind.

0: Taylor Swift, it's the fate of Ophelia. Hi there, I'm Karen, and I hope you are having a great night. There was this interesting topic that I saw on Reddit earlier. It was on Reddit, I believe on Huffington Post as well. Somebody asked the question, what is a normal thing that kind of feels embarrassing, but for no real logical reason? Here's what I mean. Some of the people that talked about this said, trying on shoes at the store. Yeah, sometimes it can feel a little awkward, right? Somebody else said, doing yard work in front of your house, going through the TSA checkpoint at the airport, trying to park a car in a tight space. I guess for me, trying to park or parallel park when someone's watching me, I do understand that one.
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9: Clouds coming in tonight, the overnight low 46, then tomorrow cloudy and rainy and breezy and cool, high 62. The rains could amount to half inch to an inch type of rain, a southeast breeze 15 to 25 miles an hour. The rains will end Saturday morning, Saturday afternoon, partly cloudy with a northwest breeze warming back to 70. From the Storm Center, I'm Jay Trollbeck.

0: Today is May 21st. Time to look at our celebrity birthdays. They include the singer Gaudier. You know his big hit, Somebody That I Used to Know. He's 46. And Mr. T is 74 today. Happy birthday to them and to you if you're celebrating one today as well.
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0: Dua Lipa with Dance the Night. Hi there, it's Karen. 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Thanks for hanging out with me tonight.
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the outfield. Hi there. My name's Karen. I hope you're having a great evening. On the way, summer officially starts in 1 month on June 21st. What should you do around your house to prepare for summer? After Bruno Mars, it's I Just Might.

0: There's Culture Club. Hi, I'm Karen. And we are about a month away from the official start of summer on June 21st. What do we need to do around our house to prepare for summer? Well, according to a list from the Huffington Post, here are some things. They say you might want to check your pipes and plumbing for slow leaks. You'll want to clean out your gutters before all the rain causes water damage. You might want to replace your HVAC filters after running the heat all winter long. Cleaning out your dryer vents. They say, of course, that can help prevent house fires. You'll want to test your smoke detectors as well as your carbon monoxide alarms, something you want to do periodically throughout the year. They say it's also important to flush your water heater to clear out any buildup sediment. Just some things to do. I guess you could call that spring cleaning still.
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8: Clouds will increase tonight. The overnight low 46. Then tomorrow, cloudy and rainy and breezy. High of 60. A southeast wind 15 to 25 miles an hour. And we can see a half inch to 1 inch type of rain. Showers end early on Saturday. Saturday afternoon, partly cloudy, 71 with a northwest breeze. Warming to a mostly sunny 80 on Sunday. I'm Jay Trobeck.

0: That's Rascal Flatts. It's May 21st. Time for us to go back on this day in history. 27 years ago on this day, the year was 1999, Susan Lucci, the soap star, finally won a Daytime Emmy for Best Actress. That was after losing 18 years in a row. Susan Lucci was Erica Kane on All My Children, but she won a Daytime Emmy for Best Actress on her 19th nomination.
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0: Justin Bieber, it's Daisies. I'm Karen. I hope you're having a great night. We're almost to the weekend.
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That's The Fray. Hi, I'm Karen, and thanks so much for making us a part of your evening. I hope it's going well. We're going to make it even better, though. The good news story of the day is ahead after Charlie Puth.

0: Where's Teddy Swims? It's Lose Control. Hi there, I'm Karen, and it's time for your good news story of the day. This is a story about a woman in England. Her name is Eliza, and she has crocheted 100 handmade blankets for newborn babies. Yeah, she's been doing it out of the kindness of her heart, but also to thank that particular hospital for a surgery a few years ago, which preserved some of her sight in her left eye, which allowed her to continue to crochet. If you're wondering, each blanket is a 2-foot square, perfect size for a newborn baby. And she said it takes her about 2.8 days to crochet it.
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7: Clouds coming in tonight, the overnight low 46, then tomorrow cloudy and rainy and breezy and cool, high 62. The rains could amount to half inch to an inch type of rain, a southeast breeze 15 to 25 miles an hour. The rains will end Saturday morning, Saturday afternoon, partly cloudy with a northwest breeze warming back to 70. From the Storm Center, I'm Jay Trobeck.

0: There's Kelly Clarkson. Well, earlier this year, Dunkin' had tested 48-ounce buckets of iced coffee. 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Each location will only have about 25 of them. 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

0: That's Katy Perry. Somebody on BuzzFeed asked the question, what is something that's normal, a normal thing that might happen or that you might do, but it feels embarrassing for no real logical reason? The most popular answer was trying to park a car in a tight space. I feel like trying to park a car anywhere, if you're parallel parking or if it's in a tight space, if people are watching you, yeah, I get that embarrassing factor for sure. Somebody else said trying on shoes at a store, especially if it's not a specific shoe store. If you're at, say, Target, I get that. Going through the TSA checkpoint at the airport, yeah, if they pull you aside, that can get embarrassing. I see most of these.
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9: Clouds will increase tonight. The overnight low 46. Then tomorrow, cloudy and rainy and breezy. High of 60. A southeast wind 15 to 25 miles an hour. And we can see a half inch to 1 inch type of rain. Showers end early on Saturday. Saturday afternoon, partly cloudy, 71 with a northwest breeze. Warming to a mostly sunny 80 on Sunday. I'm Jay Trobeck.

0: There's Cool in the Gang. Talk about celebration. Time to see who's celebrating a birthday. It's May 21st. Your celebrity birthdays include the singer Gotye. You know his hit, Somebody That I Used to Know. He is 46 years old today. It's a birthday for actor Judge Reinhold. You know him from the Beverly Hills Cop movies and Fast Time at Ridgemont High. He's 69 today. And Mr. T from the A-Team and just an 80s cultural pop icon, Mr. T is 74.
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There's Eric Carmen. Hi, my name is Karen. I hope you are having a great evening. On the way, we are discussing, with summer on the way officially in 1 month, what are some things we need to do around our house to prepare for summer? After Alex Wharton, it's Ordinary.

0: The Bengals. And a manic Monday for your Thursday night. Hi, I'm Karen, and we are, of course, inching closer to Memorial Day weekend, a big holiday weekend, and a lot of folks kind of consider it the unofficial start to summer, even though summer technically starts on June 21st, which is 1 month away. So we're still in spring. Maybe you're done with spring cleaning. There are still some things experts say you should do while it's still spring. In fact, things to do around your house to prepare your house for the summertime months. They say, number one, you'll want to clean out your gutters before all the rain causes water damage if you have a rainy spring. They say you might want to replace your HVAC filters after running the heat all winter long. Clean out your dryer vents because it can help prevent house fires. Also, flush your water heater to clean out any buildup sediment. And they also say flip your ceiling fans counterclockwise for better summer airflow. That's one that I don't believe I have ever done. Might give it a try and see what happens.
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8: Clouds coming in tonight, the overnight low 46, then tomorrow cloudy and rainy and breezy and cool, high 62. The rains could amount to half inch to an inch type of rain, a southeast breeze 15 to 25 miles an hour. The rains will end Saturday morning, Saturday afternoon, partly cloudy with a northwest breeze warming back to 70. From the Storm Center, I'm Jay Trollbeck.

0: is Britney Spears with Toxic. Hi, it's Karen. And it's right around this time each evening. We like to go back on this day in history just to learn a little something about that particular day. It might be, you know, some real historical facts. It might be more pop culture related. Today's definitely is. We're going back 27 years ago today. The year was 1999 when actress Susan Lucci finally won a Daytime Emmy for Best Actress for her work as Erica Kane on All My Children. And it was such a big deal because it was her 19th nomination and she had never won before.
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0: little
1: good. Shaboozy with good news. I'm Karen, and I hope you have a great rest of your night. I'll talk to you again tomorrow evening.
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Hey, it's John Laurenti. Welcome, you and I, back at it again as we're getting ready to head into a Friday, and it's a long Memorial Day weekend. Let's get to it with Smash Mouth. Song.

0: Taylor Swift with the fate of Ophelia. As you know, she and Travis are going to be getting married sometime this summer. I don't think they have to worry about money or homes. I'm sure they have enough. But it's been found that Gen Z women are buying homes at much higher rates than Gen Z men. Enough that it's a tough market overhaul. As a matter of fact, single Gen Z women make up about 35% of buyers in their generation compared to just 18% of men.
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8: Today is going to be cloudy and rainy and breezy and cool. The high 62, a southeast wind 15 to 25 miles an hour. We can see a half inch to an inch type of rain today. The rain will end early Saturday morning. Saturday afternoon, partly cloudy, back to 70 with a northwest breeze. Sunday, mostly sunny, warming to 80. From the storm, Sarah Kelloland TV, I'm Jay Trobeck.

0: There he is, Billy Joel and My Life. You know, despite the higher gas prices and airfare, there's an estimated 45 million of us that are going to be traveling this Memorial Day weekend, making it one of the busiest Memorial Day weekends ever. Now, 39 million are expected to be on the road. So if you plan on driving to your destination this holiday weekend, the most important thing for you is timing. So when is the best time to get on the road? I'm so glad you asked. Experts recommend heading out early in the morning before 11 or late at night after 9. The worst traffic is expected in the afternoons, especially later on today. And if you're hoping to avoid traffic coming home, consider leaving on Sunday instead of Monday.
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0: 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Stay right where you are. I've got more music coming your way next.
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Brian Adams, taking us to heaven to start things off this hour. On the way, we've got an Academy Award-winning song from the Top Gun soundtrack. But right now, it's the latest from Bruno Mars. Get up and dance to this one. It's I Just Might. Oh!

0: Berlin and Take My Breath Away from the Top Gun soundtrack. That won an Academy Award. I'm John Laurenti. As you know, France has been famous for its wine for thousands of years, but it recently hit a surprising milestone. For the first time ever, the French are drinking more beer than wine. It's been found that beer just edged ahead while wine consumption has fallen to its lowest level in decades. And apparently this shift is being driven by a mix of economics and lifestyle. Beer is usually cheaper, which matters during tough economic times, especially for younger people. There's also a cultural change underway where wine is tied to long sit-down meals, but those are becoming less and less common, replaced by quicker, more casual eating habits. And for a country where wine has been central to identity for centuries, it's a symbolic and significant shift. Can you imagine that? People in France aren't drinking as much wine anymore.
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9: It's going to be cloudy and rainy today. Could see half an inch to an inch type of rain. It'll also be a little breezy with a southeast wind and our high just 60 degrees. Then, after the rain ends early Saturday morning, we'll start to warm up. Partly cloudy, 71 Saturday afternoon with a northwest breeze. Sunday, mostly sunny and 80. Monday, Memorial Day, mostly sunny, 87 with isolated light day thunder. I'm Jay Trobeck.

0: R.E.M. and Losing My Religion. So check this out. You know, Facebook used to be for young people, and then the parents and the grandparents took it over, and the kids went away from Facebook and went on to Instagram and TikTok and a few other things. Well, TikTok isn't just for young people anymore. Turns out a surprising number of baby boomers are on the app, too. As a matter of fact, 1 in 5 TikTok users in the U.S. are boomers. The difference is not about going viral, it's about staying connected. Most say they use social media to keep up with friends and family, while the rest follow news and current events.
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0: As promised, that is Teddy Swims and Lose Control. As you know, college season is winding down, and that means everyone's going to be moving out, and it also means time for the annual tradition of dorm dumpster diving. Yeah, students move home for the summer, or if they've graduated, lots of furniture, mini fridges, mirrors, decor, TVs, and other barely used items get left behind in dumpsters or on curbs because people can't take everything home with them. Now people on TikTok are documenting their dorm dumpster diving finds. Try saying that 10 times fast. And honestly, some of the things people are discovering are kind of insane. As a matter of fact, TikTok is calling it the ultimate broke college student life hack.
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2: The U.S. Treasury quietly released its official financial report for 2025. It appears by its own numbers, the U.S. government seems insolvent. It's reported that the Treasury shows about $6 trillion in assets and over $47 trillion in liabilities. 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
6: It's going to be cloudy and rainy today. Could see half an inch to an inch type of rain. It'll also be a little breezy with a southeast wind and our high just 60 degrees. Then, after the rain ends early Saturday morning, we'll start to warm up. Partly cloudy, 71 Saturday afternoon with a northwest breeze. Sunday, mostly sunny and 80. Monday, Memorial Day, mostly sunny, 87 with isolated light day thunder. I'm Jay Trobeck.

0: Matthew Wilder and Break My Stride. I'm John Laurenti. As you know, the tradition of taking the husband's last name isn't a given anymore, and one newlywed couple in England took deciding whose name to use to a whole new level. Brett Borland and Gorgia Bella announced at their reception that there would be a Battle of the Surnames competition. So what happened was their families competed to determine whose last name they would choose, and guests watched as both sides went all in, playing things like tug-of-war, potato sack races, and other goofy challenges, all while still dressed in their wedding attire. That's right, tuxes and gowns. In the end, the Borland family came out on top, and the couple officially took that last name.
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16: 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The weather's unpredictable, but your drink shouldn't be. 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

0: Phil Collins in that song with all the drums on it. As you know, Phil is going to be inducted into the Rock and Roll Hall of Fame later on this year as a solo act. He's already in there as a member of Genesis, but it is long overdue. For those of you that are always looking for better televisions and monitors, well, Samsung has officially launched the world's first 6K monitor built specifically for hardcore video gamers, not for television yet. It's a 32-inch Odyssey G8. It smashes past standard 4K screens to deliver an incredibly sharp, crystal-clear picture that gives players way more visual detail. It means that gamers can instantly switch from 6K visuals down to lower resolution that pushes screen refresh speeds for faster performance. Now, this thing's going to run you about $1,600 before you add any gadgets to it.
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6: Today is going to be cloudy and rainy and breezy and cool. The high 62, a southeast wind 15 to 25 miles an hour. We can see a half inch to an inch type of rain today. The rain will end early Saturday morning. Saturday afternoon, partly cloudy, back to 70 with a northwest breeze. Sunday, mostly sunny, warming to 80. From the storm, Sarah Kelloland TV, I'm Jay Trobeck.

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1: I don't know if I'd want to be 7 years old again. 10, 12, maybe 15, but not 7. I'm John Laurenti. As you know, Memorial Day weekend is when people buy big stuff, you know, furniture, appliances, outdoor gear that you'll see some of the steepest discounts of the year over this weekend. And if you've been waiting for a new sofa, a grill, or a mattress, this is the time to do it. There are so many big sales happening this weekend. Just wherever you go, make sure you bring us along with you.
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3: The U.S. Treasury quietly released its official financial report for 2025. It appears by its own numbers, the U.S. government seems insolvent. It's reported that the Treasury shows about $6 trillion in assets and over $47 trillion in liabilities. Add it all up, and it looks like the U.S. owes more than $130 trillion it doesn't have. 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

Alex Warren with Ordinary. If your boss says you have to work on Memorial Day, that's this coming Monday, do you have to? Well, it all depends on who you work for. I mean, if you're a government employee, you've got the day off. If you're not, in most situations, your employer can require you to work on Memorial Day, and refusing could cost you your job, and we don't want that to happen, now do we?

0: 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I didn't want to work on a holiday is not a protected reason under federal law, and declining a scheduled shift can be treated as a firing offense.
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7: It's going to be cloudy and rainy today. Could see half an inch to an inch type of rain. It'll also be a little breezy with a southeast wind and our high just 60 degrees. Then, after the rain ends early Saturday morning, we'll start to warm up. Partly cloudy, 71 Saturday afternoon with a northwest breeze. Sunday, mostly sunny and 80. Monday, Memorial Day, mostly sunny, 87 with isolated light day thunder. I'm Jay Trobeck.

0: Desiree and You Gotta Be. I love that song. I also like being joyful and happy, and I think we all need to be joyful and happy, especially as we head into Memorial Day weekend, the unofficial beginning of summer. And these days, we all need more joy, unless, of course, you're a billionaire. And here are some small things that you can do to generate joy. 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Or you can generate joy by doing what you're doing right now. Listening to your favorite music. 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

0: Billie Eilish and Birds of a Feather. That does it for me. I'm John Laurenti, but I'll be back with you all weekend long to keep you company. As always, I will leave you with this. America has more than 53,000 storage facilities. That's more than all the Starbucks, McDonald's, and Subways combined. Wow, we have a lot of stuff. Have yourself a very safe and happy Memorial Day weekend.
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0: It's Green Day and Time of Your Life, and it's Liz and Chris, and it's finally Friday.
1: Yeah, baby.
0: We love our Fridays, especially before a long weekend.
1: Woo.
0: We have the birthday list coming up in 10 minutes. Now it's Taylor Swift and the Fate of Ophelia.

0: tonight.
1: Fun. We are young. We are Liz and Chris, and it's finally Friday morning. It's time for the Friday birthday list and the other stuff that goes with the birthdays. And here's Liz.
2: All right. Today is May 22nd. If you're celebrating a birthday, you're a Gemini, and your horoscope says your world moves in unpredictable ways today. Your chances of going viral, making headlines, or innovating solutions to common problems increase. Whoa. Think outside the box, especially when trying to make a name for yourself. You may provide invaluable wisdom to someone in need. Give others a chance to learn from your experiences to gain the respect of peers.
1: Cool.
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1: Okay.
2: And Chris, it's your day. 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
1: You mean your day?
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1: Yeah,
2: it's
1: your day.
2: All
1: right. Celebrating today, tennis star Novak Djokovic is 39. Former Super Bowl MVP Julian Edelman is 40. Actress Maggie Q is celebrating. She is 47. And Jennifer Goodwin is celebrating 48 today. And if you're celebrating, happy birthday to you. 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
4: Rain in the forecast today. Our high temperature 62. We could see a thunderstorm this afternoon. Southeasterly wind at 20 to 40. Areas of rain will come to an end here for tonight. Our low temperature at 50. Tomorrow, very nice day. Partly cloudy skies, a high near 70, closer to 80 on Sunday. From the Storm Center at Kettleland TV, I'm meteorologist Brian Karstens.

0: Spandau Ballet, and True, and it's Liz and Chris. Well, here's an interesting question. Psychologists asked American adults, where do you do your best thinking anyway?
1: Uh-oh.
0: Well, about 20% of us do our most creative thinking while driving.
1: What?
0: Yeah, I think about the guy in front of me going under the speed limit.
1: Right.
0: Another 20% get the creative juices flowing at the office.
1: Really?
0: If the boss would just stop interrupting us.
1: Right.
0: 16% do their best thinking in bed. Well,
1: no.
0: I think we'll just move past that one.
1: And
0: according to this survey, 14% of us brainstorm outdoors, which means far fewer people than we thought do their best thinking while sitting on the toilet.
1: Huh.
0: I admit I have been known to think about things while sitting on the John.
1: That doesn't surprise me.
0: Like, why did I eat those hot wings last night?
1: Oh, I don't know. Let's not.
0: Oh, baby.
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0: It's Olivia Dean and So Easy, and it's Liz and Chris on your Friday morning. Let's see what's on Friday Night TV. CBS is all new with Sheriff Country, Fire Country, and Boston Blue. 2020 is fresh on ABC. That makes Liz happy. The American Bible Challenge is new on the CW. NBC has NBA playoff basketball, and on Fox, it's UFL football. Some of the movies on tonight, Top Gun Maverick. That was huge in theaters. That's on AMC. The Hangover.
1: I mean, the first one was good.
0: That's on MTV. Avengers Endgame. That was also huge in movie theaters. That made a lot of money. That's on TV. And look at this. On FX, it's Solo, A Star Wars Story.
1: Yes.
0: You know, for a Friday night, that's a really strong Friday.
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0: myself. Justin Bieber and Love Yourself, and it's Liz and Chris on your Friday morning. What kind of dirt do you have today, Liz?
1: Well, Britney Spears' DUI arrest video has been released, and it's just as weird as we thought it would be. It's coming up.
0: In about 10 minutes, now with Jimmy Cliff, and I can see clearly now.

0: Bruno Mars, I Just Might, and it's Liz and Chris. Friday morning, time for the Friday Dirt Now, and here's Liz.
1: All right, well, shockingly, NASCAR star Kyle Busch died yesterday from an undisclosed severe illness.
0: Awful.
1: It was mentioned that Kyle was suffering from a sinus cold on May 10th that was worsened by intense G-forces. He had radioed his crew to be ready with a shot, but it's not known if that's related. He was only 41.
0: Yeah.
1: And there's already a second Michael Jackson movie in the works. In fact, 30% of the sequel's already been shot. Producers say there was a lot of entertaining stories for Michael Jackson's life that didn't make it in the first film.
0: Okay.
1: And the video of Britney Spears' DUI arrest has been released, and it's just as weird as we thought it would be. She was trying to get officers to follow her to her house where she offered them a lasagna pool party.
0: Oh.
1: No, I'm not kidding. Then she told the police how her mother killed someone, got away with it, and accused her mother of trying to kill her as well.
0: Wow.
1: Yeah, and that's your dirt.
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3: Areas of rain today, perhaps a thunderstorm this afternoon. Our high temperature at 62, southeasterly wind at 20 to 40 miles per hour. Rain coming to an end tonight, low temperature 50. Tomorrow, mainly dry weather, a high near 70 in the afternoon. And on Sunday, we'll warm up, partly cloudy, high of 80. From the Storm Center at Kettleland TV, I'm meteorologist Brian Karstens.

0: It's you too, and I still haven't found what I'm looking for, and it's Liz and Chris.
1: Turns out if you just pay attention, you can learn a lot about someone without them even talking.
0: Oh.
1: Small habits reveal a lot about your personality.
0: Okay.
1: For example, the way you walk. If you walk with your head down, it means you're vulnerable.
0: Oh.
1: Your email. Narcissists use words like I, me, and mine.
0: Oh, yeah.
1: If you have nervous tics, like biting your nails, like me, it actually means you're a perfectionist, which is startling to even me.
0: Yeah.
1: Your eating habits. Slow eaters are more conscientious, while people who eat fast are ambitious and impatient.
0: Oh.
1: And the color of your clothes are even said to reveal something about your personality.
0: Oh.
1: But I have to disagree with this one, Chris, because everybody knows at our age, they told you black or navy was slimming and you wore it every day.
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3: Hey, John, why so glum?
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0: Taylor Swift and Cruel Summer, and it's Liz and Chris. Well, three major movies out across America this week. Passenger is here after a young couple witnesses a gruesome accident. They soon realize they did not leave the accident scene alone. They have a demonic passenger with them. Rated R, getting good reviews. I Love Boosters is out this week. We follow a trio of high-tech shoplifters and watch as they transport themselves to safety and resell stolen designer clothing. Starring Keke Palmer and Demi Moore, it's Rated R, getting great reviews. And Star Wars The Mandalorian and Grogu is here. The evil empire is fallen, but there are still threats to the New Republic. Enlists the help of a legendary Mandalorian, starring Pedro Pascal and other big stars. Rated PG-13 and getting good reviews. Number one last week was Michael. I'm pretty sure Star Wars is going to clean up this week in the new Star Wars movie. We'll let you know on Tuesday what happens.
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0: Lady A, need you now, and it's Liz and Chris, and it's finally Friday.
1: Yeah, baby.
0: Before a long weekend. Woo. Hey, we have the birthday list in 10 minutes. Now it's Teddy Swims.

0: It's Foreigner, and I want to know what love is. And it's Liz and Chris. Friday morning, time for the Friday birthday list. And here's Liz.
1: All right, today is May 22nd. If you're celebrating a birthday, you're a Gemini, and your horoscope says your world moves in unpredictable ways today. Your chances of going viral, making headlines, or innovating solutions to common problems increase.

0: Think outside of the box, especially when trying to make a name for yourself.
1: Oh.
0: You may provide invaluable wisdom to someone in need. Give others a chance to learn from your experiences to gain the respect of peers.
1: Wow.
0: Today is National Vanilla Pudding Day.
1: Yeah.
0: Mm-hmm. National Solitaire Day.
1: Yeah.
0: Buy a Musical Instrument Day.
1: That's better.
0: And Chris, it's your day. It's National Psychopath Day.
1: You mean your day?
0: Your day.
1: Okay. Celebrating today, tennis star Novak Djokovic is 39. Former Super Bowl MVP Julian Edelman is 40. Actress Maggie Q is celebrating. She is 47. And Jennifer Goodwin turns 48 today. 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
11: Rain in the forecast today. Our high temperature 62. We could see a thunderstorm this afternoon. Southeasterly wind at 20 to 40. Areas of rain will come to an end here for tonight. Our low temperature at 50. Tomorrow, very nice day. Partly cloudy skies, a high near 70, closer to 80 on Sunday. From the Storm Center at Kello Land TV, I'm meteorologist Brian Karstens.

0: It's Chicago and hard to say I'm sorry, and it's Liz and Chris.
1: All right, Chris, get ready. It's time for my clickbait.
0: Oh.
1: I click these titles so you don't have to.
0: Thank you.
1: How easy is it to steal $10,000 from a locked phone?
0: Wow.
1: Well, I'd like $10,000, so just curious. Mm-hmm. 35 clicks later, I found out that it's not easy.
0: Oh.
1: It's doable, but not easy. Something about a Visa in Transit Express mode. I don't even know what that means.
0: Yeah.
1: A little girl denied passport because her name is trademarked.
0: Okay.
1: Well, 30 clicks later, her name was Khaleesi from Game of Thrones.
0: Oh, jeez.
1: And five money moves that made this 32-year-old dad a millionaire in just 9 years.
0: Mm.
1: Right?
0: Yeah.
1: Had to click. 55 clicks later.
0: Yeah.
1: He got a job and saved money.
0: Wow.
1: No fun.
0: Wow.
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0: Jerex and Golden, and it's Liz and Chris. Well, more proof, there is a study on everything. This study says you can tell about a person's personality by the type of cell phone they have.
1: Oh.
0: It says there are differences between iPhone users and Android owners.
1: Okay.
0: Scientists found that iPhone users are more likely to be younger and women.
1: All right.
0: Android users are typically humbler, down-to-earth, and open to new things.
1: Interesting.
0: They're also less likely to consider their phone some kind of status symbol. So let's see. Both Liz and I have iPhones. Young? No, not really. And to be clear, I'm not a woman. And I only have one friend who owns an Android. He's always forgetting his phone. So I guess you would call him down to earth. But he's down to earth without a phone.
1: Right.
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0: Ellie Goulding, Love Me Like You Do, and it's Liz and Chris, and it's finally Friday.
1: Yeah, baby.
0: And it's a Friday before a long weekend for most of us. We're very, you can't see us, but we're big smiles.
1: We are happy, yeah, yes.
0: Big smiles. Hey, what kind of dirt do you have today, Liz?
1: Well, Blake Lively's headed back to court.
0: Oh.
1: It's coming up.
0: All right, that's in about 10 minutes. Now it's Usher.

0: Miles Smith and Stargazing, and it's Liz and Chris. It is Friday morning. It's time for the Friday Dirt, and here she is, our dirt disseminator, Liz Bell.
1: All right, well, Flavor Flav has just received approval for an upcoming She Weekend in Vegas.
0: Oh.
1: She stands for Sports, Hospitality, and Entertainment. It's going to be a celebration of female champions in sports happening in Vegas July 16th. Through the 19th, more than 100 Olympians are expected to attend.
0: Okay.
1: And the video of Britney Spears' DUI arrest has been released, and it's just as weird as you thought. She invited the officers to a lasagna pool party.
0: Uh-huh.
1: She also went on to say that her mother killed someone, got away with it,
0: wow.
1: Then accused her mother of trying to kill her. She also had a bottle of Adderall pills prescribed to someone else in her purse.
0: Hey.
1: And Blake Lively and Ryan Reynolds are being accused of owing over $200 million in unpaid contracts. Actor fees. In fact, construction has stopped on their new compound.
0: Mm-hmm.
1: Multiple contractors and subcontractors have put liens on the property to get paid. And that's your dirt.
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10: Areas of rain today, perhaps a thunderstorm this afternoon. Our high temperature at 62, southeasterly wind at 20 to 40 miles per hour. Rain coming to an end tonight, low temperature 50. Tomorrow, mainly dry weather, a high near 70 in the afternoon. And on Sunday, we'll warm up, partly cloudy, high of 80. From the Storm Center at Kettleland TV, I'm meteorologist Brian Karstens.

0: Angie and the Blowfish only want to be with you, and it's Liz and Chris on your Friday morning. Three new movies out this week across America. Passenger is here. After a young couple witnesses a gruesome accident, they soon realize they did not leave the accident scene alone. They have a demonic passenger with them. Rated R and getting good reviews. I Love Boosters is out this week. We follow a trio of high-tech shoplifters and watch as they transport themselves to safety and resell stolen designer clothing. Starring Keke Palmer and Demi Moore, Rated R getting great reviews. And yep, Star Wars, The Mandalorian, and Grogu. The evil empire is fallen, but there is still a threat. So the New Republic enlists the help of a legendary Mandalorian, starring Pedro Pascal and some other big stars, getting good, not great, but good reviews, and it's rated PG-13. Number one last week was Michael. That's over. The new Star Wars movie will be number one. The question is, how much will it make? We'll let you know on Tuesday.
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16: From the Kello.com News Center, I'm Tom Rooney. Aberdeen businessman Toby Doden has moved into the lead in the Republican Party gubernatorial race, according to a new Emerson College Kelloland TV poll. 26% of the respondents favored Doden in the race. Dusty Johnson is second at 23%. Governor Larry Roden is at 19% and John Hansen at 16%. The first contracts for South Dakota's share of the Rural Healthcare Transformation Initiative go to consultants in Sioux Falls, Rapid City, and Pierre. The state was awarded $189 million in grants for the first round of the program. Health Secretary Melissa Megstat says the contracts will make the program efficient and effective. We're celebrating our nation's 250th birthday this summer, and the city of Deadwood is marking its 150th this week. Today's schedule includes a history-themed parade. Events run through tomorrow. From the Kello.com News Center, I'm Tom Rooney.
6: Rain in the forecast today. Our high temperature 62. We could see a thunderstorm this afternoon. Southeasterly wind at 20 to 40. Areas of rain will come to an end here for tonight. Our low temperature at 50. Tomorrow, very nice day. Partly cloudy skies, a high near 70. Closer to 80 on Sunday. From the Storm Center at Kello Land TV, I'm meteorologist Brian Karstens.

0: 95.7 Kello FM. It's Taylor Swift and Antihero, and it's Liz and Chris. Hey, the town of Brandon has some fun for the entire family. It's Brandon's big celebration this weekend. They'll have carnival rides, games, a car show, and of course, your favorite carnival foods. 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

0: Before you go, there's something I want you to have.
1: Oh, it's beautiful. But wait a minute, isn't this...
0: Yeah, yes it is.
1: But I thought the old lady dropped it into the ocean in the air.
0: Well, baby, I went

0: I know that you are trying to get out of work today. You are ready to kick off your Memorial Day weekend. Let us be there for you no matter where you are headed. That short drive for the weekend, we are here. Right now, Alex Warren and Ordinary. Thanks for listening.
1: They say the holy water's watered down, and this town's lost its faith. Our colors will fade eventually, so if our time is running out, day after day, we'll make the mundane a masterpiece. Oh my, my, oh my, my love, I take one look at you, you're taking me out.

0: playing your favorites, and so glad that you're listening on this Memorial Day weekend as we kick it off officially right now, right? How many people are going to be traveling this weekend? Well, about 45 to 50 million people will be driving 50 miles or more to celebrate Memorial Day weekend. So just be patient out there on the roads and remember why we are celebrating. 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
4: Areas of rain today, perhaps a thunderstorm this afternoon. Our high temperature at 62, southeasterly wind at 20 to 40 miles per hour. Rain coming to an end tonight, low temperature 50. Tomorrow, mainly dry weather, a high near 70 in the afternoon. And on Sunday, we'll warm up, partly cloudy, high of 80. From the Storm Center at Kettleland TV, I'm meteorologist Brian Karstens.

0: Cooper from the movie A Star Is Born. You recognize that one. That is Shallow. Now, it's making sporting news. As of yesterday, Kyle Busch has passed away at the age of 41. It is an undisclosed severe illness that has taken his life, and the NASCAR world is mourning, and everyone's mourning for this family.
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just might be getting ready to hit the road for your Memorial Day weekend. Over 50 million people will be traveling this Memorial Day weekend. So be sure to have a little extra patience. And maybe the music that we play here is going to help you to do that. Right now, music from Rihanna. Thanks for listening.

0: You are loving that one. It's turning out to be one of Taylor Swift's biggest hits. So that is The Fate of Ophelia. Now, she is up for 8 American Music Awards, and that show is coming up on Monday night. Why do I have a feeling she's going to be walking away with a lot more hardware? Now, listen, she's also getting married this year, so she's a busy gal, right? Rumor has it she's getting married in New York in July.
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6: Rain in the forecast today. Our high temperature 62. We could see a thunderstorm this afternoon. Southeasterly wind at 20 to 40. Areas of rain will come to an end here for tonight. Our low temperature at 50. Tomorrow, very nice day. Partly cloudy skies, a high near 70. Closer to 80 on Sunday. From the Storm Center at Kettle Land TV, I'm meteorologist Brian Karstens.

0: So I've got a couple of fun facts for you about Memorial Day. Did you know that it's always on May 25th or through the 31st? It just depends on the year. And there is an exact moment of remembrance for Memorial Day. That is at 3 p.m. on Monday. So keep that in mind.
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0: 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You know that one, Sabrina Carpenter and Espresso. Hey, listen, the town of Brandon has some fun for the whole family. It's Brandon's big celebration this weekend. There will be carnival rides, games, a car show, and of course, your favorite carnival foods. 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

feelings that I feel for you. So maybe we could make a we of me and you. I'ma treat you right tonight, let's make it last forever. I promise you that no one else will ever treat you better. And if you don't believe me, please see I don't need no effort. 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

0: That is some great music from Louis Capaldi and Before You Go. Now, that guy has a hobby of collecting sunglasses, over 250 pairs. You go, Louis. I love that. I'm Andrea Jackson. We've got the latest in tech trends. 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And 55% of participants are no longer met the depression criteria after 6 weeks. 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
6: Areas of rain today, perhaps a thunderstorm this afternoon. Our high temperature at 62, southeasterly wind at 20 to 40 miles per hour. Rain coming to an end tonight, low temperature 50. Tomorrow, mainly dry weather, a high near 70 in the afternoon. And on Sunday, we'll warm up, partly cloudy, high of 80. From the Storm Center at Kettleland TV, I'm meteorologist Brian Karstens.

0: can always count on us to play your favorites, the right songs at the right time. That is Prince and Little Red Corvette. What are your Memorial Day plans? Well, most people are going to hang out with friends and family and do some grilling, some barbecuing, picnics at home. Some of you are even traveling, so be sure and keep it right here because we are playing your favorites.
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0: 95.7 Kello FM. That is music from Taylor Swift, Opalite. Hey, listen up. The town of Brandon has some fun for the whole family. It's Brandon's big celebration this weekend. There will be carnival rides, games, and a car show, and of course, a lot more. Your favorite carnival foods as well. For more information, search for Brandon's big celebration on Facebook.
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Hey, listen, we know you are trying to get out of work and start enjoying your Memorial Day week, and we are playing the songs that'll get you through the workday. How about the Plain White Tees? Hey there, Delilah.

0: Great music from Teddy Swims and Lose Control. You might think because gas prices are so high right now that not a lot of people will be traveling for Memorial Day weekend. Well, that is not true. They say we're going to hit some more records again this weekend with a lot more travel. Nearly 50 million Americans hitting the road this weekend. Today will be a very busy travel day, and also Monday when people are coming home from their celebrations. I'm Andrea Jackson at Lowe's. 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
7: Scattered showers are going to hang around for this afternoon, along with breezy southeast winds at 20 to 35 miles per hour. Our highs will remain below average for this time of year as well, near 62, and going into tonight, we will fall to a low of 45. The rain will move out and skies will become partly cloudy. From the Killoland Live Doppler HD Storm Center, I'm meteorologist Jalen Borson.

0: on Steve Perry and Oh Sherry. Oh, what a classic. Now, a lot of people think that Memorial Day weekend is the kickoff of summer. Well, it's the unofficial kickoff of summer. The first official day of summer is coming up on June 21st.
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1: Now that is one guy that we love, Benson Boone, and beautiful things. I love watching all the social media and his live shows. I mean, I got to see this guy in concert. He looks amazing. On the way, some Louis Capaldi and Leanne Rimes.
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0: What a great song. That is Adele and Hello. I remember the first time I heard it, I called all my friends. I said, listen, this is one of the best songs you will ever hear on the radio. Great vocal performance, great lyrics, great recording. Everything about this is magic on the radio. And sure enough, how many Grammys did this girl win? She could hardly hold them all. Well deserved for Adele on that one. I'm Andrea Jackson. 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
7: It is going to be a gloomy afternoon as rain lingers with highs remaining below average for this time of year near 62 degrees. Southeast winds will be breezy as well around 20 to 35 miles per hour before becoming lighter for tonight. We will then dry out with partly cloudy skies returning and lows near 45. From the Kello Land Live Doppler HD Storm Center, I'm meteorologist Jalen Borson.

0: That is one of my favorites, Daughtry and Home. And I remember when Daughtry was on American Idol, they really thought they were going to win the whole thing, right? And you could see the shock on Chris Daughtry's face when they got booted off. I think they made like top five, but still went on to have a great career, really great songwriters, and just love the band. Coming up, we've got some more great music from Aerosmith.
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0: You know you can count on us. That is the right song at the right time. Bruno Mars, Die With A Smile with Lady Gaga. He does perform this song on his tour, the Romantic Tour. It's a highlight of the show.
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Relax, unwind, feel good. 95.7 Kello FM. I'm Andy Harris. Well, we've got a little bit of a rainy day today, which is awesome for a couple of reasons. Firstly, we need it. And then after today, it's back to sunshine and warmer for the rest of your Memorial Day weekend. Nice. It's a 40-minute commercial-free music sweep going on. Here's George Michael, father figure, on 95.7 Kello FM.

0: relax, unwind, feel good. 95.7 Kello FM, Ordinary. That was Alex Warren. I'm Andy Harris. 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And then Zed with Maren Morris with the song The Middle. 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
8: Scattered showers are going to hang around for this afternoon, along with breezy southeast winds at 20 to 35 miles per hour. Our highs will remain below average for this time of year as well, near 62, and going into tonight, we will fall to a low of 45. The rain will move out and skies will become partly cloudy. From the Kelloland Live Doppler HD Storm Center, I'm meteorologist Jalen Borson.

0: Relax, unwind, feel good. 95.7 Kello FM. Holiday, that's Madonna. I'm Andy Harris. Well, big night tonight for the Sioux Falls Stampede and the Clark Cup Finals. The Herd leads the best of five series 2-0. So a win tonight, and they are the champions again. So go get them, Herd. And of course, beware of the bison. Yeah, they're going to be champs. It's just a matter of which night. 40 minutes commercial-free just ahead. Billy Joel's in there. BB Rex at 2. And a little later on, Fleetwood Mac on 95.7 Kello FM. 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
7: 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The weather's unpredictable, but your drink shouldn't be. 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

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Here's the Backstreet Boys. Yeah.

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tonight. We will then dry out with partly cloudy skies returning and lows near 45. From the Killaland Live Doppler HD Storm Center, I'm meteorologist Jalen Borson.

0: 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I'm Andy Harris. Baseball at the Birdcage yesterday. Canaries lost to the Lake Country Dockhounds. 3-1 was the final. Next up, weather permitting, the Chicago Dogs and the Canaries tonight at the Birdcage. First pitch scheduled for 7:05. As always, go Birds! Got a 40-minute commercial-free music sweep on the way. You're going to hear from Huntrix, REO Speedwagon, and Natasha Bedingfield, among others, on 95.7 Kello FM.
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0: relax, unwind, feel good. 95.7 Kello FM. I just might. That was Bruno Mars. I'm Andy Harris. Hope you're going to have a great Memorial Day weekend. And if you're headed somewhere, well, safe travels as this weekend. We remember to honor troops who have died in the line of duty. And one way to do that, by the way, if you're looking for a way to pay your respects, is to volunteer to leave flags on military members' graves at some cemetery in Sioux Falls or in the Sioux Empire. And I'm sure that there are veterans organizations or at least somebody out there who could steer you to the right people to ask about that. Forecast coming up from the Kelloland Live Doppler Storm Center. And then Snow Patrol's on the way. Olivia Dean also on 95.7 Kello FM.
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0: 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Well, just underway a little bit ago, the Faith Temple Church free drive-through food giveaway. 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
8: Ah, yes. 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

0: 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Relax, unwind, feel good. Michael Jackson, that was Smooth Criminal. I'm Andy Harris. Happy Friday. Hope you're going to have a good Memorial Day weekend. It might be a really good weekend for the Sioux Falls Stampede. They're in the Clark Cup Finals. They lead the best of five series against Muskegon 2-0. So a win tonight at Muskegon, and your Stampede will be the champs of the Clark Cup playoffs once again. So go get them, Herd. Got a forecast coming up from the Kelloland Live Doppler Storm Center. Then you're going to hear Tears for Fears and Rema with Selena Gomez on 95.7 Kello FM.
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1: Falls weather. With the rain ending, skies becoming partly cloudy overnight, the low 45. Then tomorrow, your Saturday, partly cloudy, near normal high of 72, west breeze 5 to 15 miles an hour. Sunday, mostly sunny, much warmer, 81 with the south breeze. And Monday, Memorial Day, mostly sunny, 88. Isolated afternoon thunderstorms possible. I'm Jay Trollback.

0: Relax, unwind, feel good. 95.7 Kello FM. REO Speedwagon, can't fight this feeling. I'm Andy Harris. Hope you're going to have a great Memorial Day weekend, whatever you're doing. If you're headed somewhere, safe travels as we observe the weekend. And remember to honor troops who have died in the line of duty. One way to do that, by the way, if you want to pay your respects, is to volunteer to leave flags on military members' graves at cemeteries in the Sioux Empire or even in Sioux Falls. Got a 40-minute commercial-free music sweep coming up for you. 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

That is Bruno Mars and Grenade. I'm Carl Southcott with Billy Idol right now. You know, Billy is going to receive the Lifetime Achievement Award at the 52nd American Music Awards and ignite the stage with his first ever AMA's performance. That's happening on Monday. It's Billy.

0: That is Miles Smith and Stargazing. Miles Smith has his debut album, My Mess, My Heart, My Life. It was going to come out a little earlier. It's been moved a little bit. That album is due for release on June 19th.
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6: The rain will move away overnight, becoming partly cloudy. By morning, a low of 45. Then tomorrow, your Saturday, partly cloudy and 72. West breeze 5 to 15 miles an hour. Really warm on Sunday, mostly sunny, 81. A south wind 10 to 20 miles an hour. Monday, Memorial Day, mostly sunny, 88. Isolated late-day thunderstorms possible. I'm Jay Trobeck.

0: That is you too, and with or without you. If you want people to trust you, just go ahead, try this. Smile. Just smile. 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Now, the more people see a smile, the more trusting they end up being.
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